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103.7. Hey, one of the trending moments that went down last night at the American Music Awards was when Keith Urban hit the stage and performed a yacht rock cover of Summer Breeze.

Johnson just shared a photo dump. He actually took a week off. I think he was in Alaska. Yeah, he was quite busy. Look at what he did. That's up on his Insta. It's Cal 103.7.

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Wow, right? Before you know it, the College World Series will be here. 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

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You got to love these short work weeks, even though I swear, like all day, I have thought it was Monday.

remember, what was it, like a month or so ago, Morgan Wallen kind of confirmed that he has new music on the way. I thought we would have heard something by now, so I'm hoping that we get something really soon. 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

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This is Jessica. Almost time for her and Travis to tie the knot. How cute were they, by the way, taking in the Cavs playoff game the other night?

Tonight, temps in the 60s, hot again tomorrow, mostly sunny, high near 90. And then a mix of sun and clouds on Thursday, temps near 88. 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

walked away with Country Song of the Year for this one. Also won Female Country Artist of the Year at the American Music Awards. She was not there, though. She was enjoying a much-needed getaway to the islands. 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

Riley Green taking you through your Tuesday night on Cat 103.7. How cool that we're getting new music from him. Yeah, look at what he shared on Instagram. He has a new one coming out this Friday, which will be an iHeart Country World premiere.

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Ella Lainley taking you through your Tuesday night on Cat 103.7. 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She won big last night at the American Music Awards, Female Country Artist of the Year.

0: 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This is Jessica. So Chris Stapleton will be taking over Pinnacle Bank Arena in October. 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

Nothing like ending the night with these two. Gosh, how great is this? It's Cat 103.7, Omaha's number one for New Country. Jessica with Ella Laneley and Morgan Wallen. I can't love you anymore.

already the end of May. How excited are you, though, for the College Baseball World Series to take over? 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

So I feel like I need to start that show off campus. Even my niece watched it. She just turned 12. It's Cat 103.7. It is covered on my mini feed on social media. So I feel like I really need to watch that show.

still hooked on The Real Housewives of Rhode Island. Have you been watching? I know Gina has been. Wow, it is so great. Like, I'm absolutely hooked. It might be one of my new favorite shows on Bravo. It's Cat 103.7, throwing it back with Lady A.

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8: Happy Wednesday, everybody. Halfway through the work week. It's After Midnight. I'm your host, Granger Smith, bringing you show number 1601 in a row. So grateful to be with you. Hey, I've got some good news coming up. I'll read for you. I've got some Nashville news, and Hudson will read for you. And I've got a whole bunch of good country music to play for you all the way till the sun comes up. But it begins right here at hour number one. It's After Midnight. Let's go.
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Cat 103.7, Omaha's number one for new country. I think I know how to get your Wednesday started off on the right foot, and that is with some good news. If you hang on two songs, I'll share some with you.

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We're still running this topic because it's been so good. I've been getting so many good phone calls. Next hour, we're going to talk about this. What would be your death row last meal? 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
1: 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Love it. Keep on doing the great work, man. 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
1: Hey, my name's Rachel. I'm a bartender, and this is the time that I get off work. So I'm listening to After Midnight just on my way home, and love country music and love listening to you guys. Love you. Bye.
0: Hey, thanks for that encouragement. I appreciate you listening.

Robin, Omaha's number one for new country. You know, if you're going to steal someone's identity, maybe you should do it to someone a little bit closer to your own age. 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Hang tight.

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1: 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But if you're one of us, you already know. 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

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Taking another phone call on this. 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
7: Hey, thank y'all for starting your Wednesday here with me on After Midnight. I'm Granger Smith, your host, and I've got some things written down here that went down on this day in history I want to talk about coming up. Plus some Nashville news with Ann Hudson. She's coming in here to tell you about your favorite stars in Nashville and what they're up to and all the stories they got going on. Hang tight for all of this here early on a Wednesday. I'm glad you're with me.

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And we've got some history to cover from this day, like one famous bridge opening from service. 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

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Last hour, we're still running down this rabbit hole of death row last meal. If you could pick one more meal of your life, what would it be? 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
1: It's after midnight. Crank it up. But if you wake the neighbors, don't blame us. You know what? On second thought, never mind. We don't care. 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
1: Howdy, Granger. It's Stone in Montana. And I just got to say, I listen to your show every night. Really helps. 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

at 103.7, Omaha's number one for new country. Our topic this hour, what was your ice cream truck order as a kid? 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
1: 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Well, I have to work, so I'm up at 3:30 in the morning. Drive myself to work, and I'm here. Have a wonderful day. God bless.
0: You too. Thank you so much for getting up and listening to After Midnight with me.

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1: 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Like seriously, what would you do to get a hold of some fried pickles? I bet not as much as this dumb criminal. Hang on, Earl Nibbles Jr. has got a story to tell you coming up next.

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Cat 103.7, Omaha's number one for new country. I think I know how to get your Wednesday started off on the right foot, and that is with some good news. If you hang on two songs, I'll share some with you.

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1: 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I brought up last hour a topic we've been running down. It's really good. I've been getting some good phone calls, little nostalgic. The question is, what was your ice cream truck order as a kid? 866-607-8383.

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1: Howdy, Granger. This is Stone in Montana. And I just wanted to call and say, hey, encourage you on. This, I've listened to your show for over 3 years now, and it's really great to hear you. Come to me every night. Thanks, man.
0: Stone from Montana, you're why we do this show. Thank you so much.

0: 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Stick around. Ann Hudson is coming up with the latest buzz from Nashville. And give us a tease of what you got coming up.
1: Oh, wow, Granger. I'm so curious what you think about this. Ashley McBride opened up about something she got from Dolly Parton that she's kept for 20 years. But I'm curious what you think. I'll tell you. I'll explain. Coming up in your Nashville news next.

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1: We know the night shift isn't easy. That's why we're bringing the music and the meaning. Granger's with you all night with songs, stories, and conversations that keep it real. Thanks for being a part of the After Midnight family.

0: 103.7, Omaha's number one for new country. Hey, thank you guys so much for sharing your Wednesday here with me on After Midnight. Before you take off and get your day started, let me remind you, God is great and He is worthy of our praise. I'm Granger Smith, coming to y'all from the Yee Farm in Central Texas. If you're just now getting your day started and you still want to hang out some more, you know you can. Join me for Mornings with Granger, another show over on Yee Radio. We're going to continue these same conversations over there. The link to Yee Radio is in the bio of our Instagram at After Midnight Granger Smith. Thank y'all for hanging out.
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1: Gina Melton.
0: On the weekend, you tend to be a sluggard. You know, somebody who just kind of sleeps in and doesn't feel real motivated.
1: Yeah.
0: Well, apparently you're doing something right.
1: Really?
0: Yes.
1: Yay.
0: New research shows that getting extra sleep on the weekend significantly decreases your risk of developing heart disease.
1: Well, I like that a lot.
0: Now, hang on. This study happened in China. I don't know if I trust anything that comes out of China. But they did study over 90,000 people over 14 years.
1: My gosh.
0: And found that those who got the most sleep on the weekend were 19% less likely to develop heart disease compared with a group who slept the fewest extra hours on the weekend.
1: Interesting.
0: So, you know, if your significant other is badgering you to get out of bed on Saturday saying, I'm just doing it for you, sweetheart. I'm just doing it for you.
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2: 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Look at her, man, look at me.

0: 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Steve Lundy.
1: Gina Melton. Well, I am in big trouble because experts say cooking together with our kids can boost family bonding, teach life skills, and even improve kids' confidence and behavior. Anybody who knows me knows I do not cook, but luckily my husband Mike does. Parents realize the benefits of cooking with their kids. And a recent survey found that 70% of parents avoid cooking with their kids because they're too busy or find it stressful. And 25% admit that they just don't want to deal with the mess that little hands in the kitchen could cause. But half say if they had extra time, that they would be willing to do so.
0: Well, think of it with as a glass half full, Gina.
1: Yeah.
0: At least Mike has a close relationship with your kids.
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0: 103.7. It's Steve and Gina in the morning.
1: Okay, I'm not trying to throw you under the bus here.
0: Yeah.
1: But let's just say, if you haven't listened to this show forever, Gina's not real fond of cooking.
0: No, I'm not.
1: I mean, she works a hard 3 or 4 hours every day. And when she gets home, she can't be expected to do something like that.
0: Thank you, Steve.
1: But if you're too tired to cook, you're not alone. Over 3/4 of Americans feel too exhausted to cook after work. And restaurant owners are saying, yes. 20% of respondents say they are so tired, they've actually fallen asleep while cooking.
0: Yikes.
1: You don't want to be doing that if you're like using hot grease or whatever. But you know what's the worst day? Monday.
0: Okay, that makes sense.
1: That's the hardest day that people say that they're just too tired. They can't whip up a meal. They're just too tired. And so that's why the long lines at drive-thrus get longer and longer and longer.
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0: According to TikTokers, this kiss might signal the end of a relationship, with users joking that once you get one, a breakup is imminent, from 48 hours to a week tops.
1: Oh, man. Who knew?
0: Yeah, while many shared personal stories that seem to support the theory, others push back, saying forehead kisses are still romantic and meaningful. Although, after hearing this, if you get one, tell me you're not going to think about it.
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0: Time for some food news. You ever wonder when you're in the store and you're looking for bread, how do you really know how long is it going to stay fresh? There are some tips from stores on how you can tell how fresh your bread is. You know those little flat tabs? You twist the cellophane and then you slip it in the hole of that flat tab.
1: Yeah.
0: Well, those are coated. I did not know that.
1: What?
0: Yeah, most follow this code schedule. If the bread was made on Monday, the tab will be blue. If the bread was made on Tuesday, it will be green. If it's made on Thursday, it will be red. Friday, white. And Saturday, yellow.
1: Who knew?
0: Why do they skip Wednesday? Do they not make bread on Wednesday?
1: Maybe not.
0: But Monday blue, Tuesday green, Thursday red, Friday white, and Saturday yellow.
1: That's fascinating.
0: There you go. And that is food news.
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0: Your number one for new country, Cat 103.7 with Steve and Gina in the morning. Steve Lundy.
1: Gina Melton. Today I'm carrying my water bottle. I constantly carry it. They've made a whole industry out of having water bottles, yeah. Haven't they?
0: Yes.
1: But I see a lot of people doing something that I used to do and I don't do anymore. And that is using the water bottle over and over again without washing it. Mm-hmm. I know. So keeping our water bottle clean is ultra important because, of course, germs get there from our mouths and then from our hands on the outside. So here's what experts say is the best cleaning routine. Number one is using a sponge or a bottle brush to scrub inside and out with warm, soapy water and then rinse it out and let it dry so it's ready for the next refill, but completely dry. Also, a narrow or pipe cleaner shaped tool can be useful to get into straws and tight crevices because you definitely need to do the straw too if yours has one. But to really get it clean, scientists say do it in the dishwasher if it's safe to do so. There are some that can't go in the dishwasher. I don't ever pay attention to that. I always put mine in the dishwasher.
0: I do too.
1: I do all the time. Or you can dissolve a denture or retaining cleaner tablet in the bottle overnight and then scrub it with warm water solution or vinegar or baking soda works too.
0: A denture cleaner tablet?
1: Yeah.
0: Somebody had to figure that out for the first time.
1: I know, weird.
0: That'll put the bite on the germs.
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2: 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It's Steve and Gina in the morning. And here are the three things you need to know. At least one person is dead after a chemical vat implosion at a paper mill in Washington State. It happened Tuesday at Nippon Dynawave Packaging Company facility in Longview. That's about 50 miles north of Portland, Oregon. 9 employees at the facility remain unaccounted for. 10 people were also taken to the hospital after suffering burns and other injuries. Organizers are looking to put a smaller replica of the Statue of Liberty at Turner Park. Scouting America is helping to raise $350,000. And finally, new research is making the case for a 4-day work week in an effort to battle obesity. A new study finds countries with more working hours over the course of a year have higher obesity rates. The study shows a reduction of working hours by just 1% will result in a slight decrease in obesity rates. And those are the three things you need to know.
0: Steve and Gina in the morning.
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0: 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It's Steve and Gina in the morning.
1: I'm telling you, scammers are just getting more and more clever, I guess.
0: It's so frustrating, you even have to worry about it.
1: It is. Be especially careful if you're looking for information on Ryan Gosling. What's dangerous about Ryan Gosling? Apparently his name. A McAfee Labs report recently found that Ryan Gosling is the most dangerous person that you can search for because Gosling's name is frequently used by scammers to create malware.
0: I wonder why that is. Is it because they know he's being searched a lot?
1: I guess. Other risky names include Emily Blunt, Jennifer Lopez, Zendaya, Elon Musk, and Bad Bunny. So it's super important to stay vigilant and think twice before clicking.
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0: Cat 103.7 with Steve and Gina in the morning. How much do we love vacations?
1: So much.
0: Have you ever heard about the hush vacation?
1: No.
0: The hush vacation. It's when remote workers take their duties on the road without telling their boss.
1: That's awesome.
0: Yeah, just sitting here at home, boss, when really you're in Vail on a ski trip.
1: Or is that the ocean in the background?
0: I love it. The hush vacation. Shh, we won't tell.
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0: 103.7 is your number one for new country. It's Steve and Gina in the morning. You like to travel, don't you?
1: I do. I love to travel.
0: Well, people are coming up with their bucket list of what they want to accomplish in 2026 as far as travels. I'll give you the top five here, okay?
1: Mm-hmm.
0: Number five, swim in natural hot springs. Have you ever done that?
1: Oh, I have. It's awesome.
0: I did it when I was a kid. I've not done it as an adult. I'd like to do that again. Number four, and I would love to do this, except I don't want to take the time it takes to get there. Go on a safari.
1: I've never done that. My mom has. She said it is incredible.
0: I don't want to go as long as it was a camera safari. I wouldn't want to kill anything. You know, just a viewing or cam. They call them camera safaris. But number three, visit the Roman Colosseum.
1: Mm.
0: My wife's been to Italy and that stuff, but I've never been there.
1: Me neither.
0: That would be cool.
1: We're not checking anything off here.
0: No. Well, put it on your bucket list. Number two, visit the Grand Canyon.
1: I have done that.
0: I have not.
1: I rode a donkey down into the Grand Canyon and almost died because the other donkey behind me was very frisky.
0: Well, at least you're not being dramatic about it.
1: I almost died.
0: And number one, and you can do this from a lot of different places. We saw it recently. See the Northern Lights. There's so many people said they have not seen the Northern Lights yet in their life.
1: That's me.
0: Yeah. Really? This last round you didn't see?
1: No, I didn't see it. I was face down in a pile of drool.
0: Well, there you go. You got to be up at night to see them. That's the big thing there.
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0: It's Steve and Gina in the morning. And here are the three things you need to know. At least one person is dead after a chemical vat implosion at a paper mill in Washington State. It happened Tuesday at Nippon Dynawave Packaging Company facility in Longview. That's about 50 miles north of Portland, Oregon. 9 employees at the facility remain unaccounted for. 10 people were also taken to the hospital after suffering burns and other injuries. Organizers are looking to put a smaller replica of the Statue of Liberty at Turner Park. Scouting America is helping to raise $350,000. And finally, new research is making the case for a 4-day work week in an effort to battle obesity. A new study finds countries with more working hours over the course of a year have higher obesity rates. The study shows a reduction of working hours by just 1% will result in a slight decrease in obesity rates. And those are the three things you need to know.
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29: What makes IQ Car Wash the smarter, cleaner, greener choice? 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
1: Gina Melton. You use DoorDash, right? Or you've used it before?
0: I have used DoorDash, and I don't feel bad about saying it.
1: Me neither. Well, I don't know if you noticed this, if you've ordered recently, but they added a pop-up warning customers that the orders with no tip might take longer to get delivered. And what that appears to be is an effort by DoorDash to show customers that drivers are likely going to prioritize more profitable work.
0: So they want the tip on the front side.
1: Yes.
0: Just put it in there with your final bill.
1: I usually do that because I'm afraid I'll forget.
0: Yeah, plus once I see the food, I'm not interested in tipping. I want my food and I want it now.
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0: 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Steve Lundy.
1: Gina Melton.
0: I don't know if this is one word or two technically, but it gives a sinking feeling to every student out there. The word or words, homework.
1: Ugh, yes.
0: Oh, man. Well, Google has upgraded its search engine to solve high-end math problems now. Have you heard about this?
1: No.
0: Math students can now plug in their trigonometry, calculus, and geometry questions and get instant answers.
1: Oh.
0: Where was this when I was in school?
1: No kidding.
0: There's even a function that allows students to just take a picture of the problem with Google Lens, and the system spits out an answer showing the steps taken along the way.
1: Wow.
0: So not only does it give you the answer, you can also show your work.
1: What a great idea from Google.
0: But where's this leading? When our kids leave school, will they really know math? Well, who cares as long as they get an A, right?
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0: number one for New Country, Cat 103.7 with Steve and Gina in the morning. Steve Lundy.
1: Gina Melton.
0: Here's the reality. There are going to be people listening right now that will be in a different job in 2026. And it can be tough to find a job that, you know, meets all your wants and needs. So here are what people want the most from a job. See how this compares to us, Gina.
1: Okay.
0: Fat wallet, are you listening? Number five, performance-based bonuses.
1: Mm.
0: A little added incentive to do well.
1: Sure.
0: Number four, decent retirement packages.
1: Mm-hmm.
0: Nobody wants to work forever. 67% say this was a huge thing for them. Number three, comprehensive insurance packages. Yeah, that's an issue with a lot of people. Yeah. Number two, paid sick leave. That's the worst. If you're sick and then you got to stay home and you don't get paid for
1: it. Right.
0: And number one, yeah, right, paid overtime. This is the most in-demand perk. 3/4 of all workers say it's the most important benefit. And according to Gallup, Americans worked an average of 42.9 hours in 2024 and didn't get paid for those 2.9 hours overtime. They worked them free. So there you go. Performance-based bonuses, decent retirement packages, comprehensive insurance packages, paid sick leave, paid overtime. Bosses, are you listening?
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1: Would you consider yourself a spender or a saver, Steve?
0: I'm probably more of a spender, Terry more of a saver.
1: Okay.
0: What about you?
1: Well, I am definitely more of a spender. 56% of respondents in a recent survey said they're spenders, and splurging on things they really want made them happy. And guess what? Spenders are actually happier than savers.
0: Really?
1: Yeah, can you believe that?
0: How does buyer's remorse fit in here anywhere?
1: I'm just blocking out my buyer's remorse. Blocking it out.
0: There should be a vaccination for buyer's remorse. Think what it would do for our economy.
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2: 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It's Steve and Gina in the morning, and here are the three things you need to know. At least one person is dead after a chemical vat implosion at a paper mill in Washington State. It happened Tuesday at Nippon Dynawave Packaging Company facility in Longview. That's about 50 miles north of Portland, Oregon. 9 employees at the facility remain unaccounted for. 10 people were also taken to the hospital after suffering burns and other injuries. Organizers are looking to put a smaller replica of the Statue of Liberty at Turner Park. Scouting America is helping to raise $350,000. And finally, in our smile file, a wedding ceremony in Colorado included a huge surprise moment when bride Amber McConkie walked down the aisle after spending the past 2 years using a wheelchair because of multiple sclerosis. She was diagnosed in 2015. She prepared for the ceremony through physical therapy to help rebuild her ability to walk. She later stood again for the couple's first dance and said she plans to continue physical therapy while working toward walking independently again. And those are the three things you need to know.
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0: 6:07 with Steve and Gina in the morning. 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
1: Gina Melton.
0: I hate to bring up this subject, but I remember one time when your kids were little and you were on an airplane, the flight attendant actually gave you a book on parenting.
1: That is absolutely 100% true.
0: Well, have you heard about this bad parents tax?
1: No. What?
0: A restaurant in Georgia is, I guess you would say is not particularly kid-friendly. The Toccoa Riverside restaurant is taking a lot of heat on social media for its additional charges written on the menu. There's a 20% surcharge for parties larger than six, a 3.5% surcharge if you're paying with a credit card, and listen to this, a $50 fee for, quote, adults unable to parent, unquote.
1: Ooh, what?
0: The restaurant's owner's named Tim. He says he implemented the charge a few years ago, but never actually added the charge to a bill until a couple of weeks ago when a group of nine kids dined in his restaurant. He says, "We want parents to be parents. This isn't the first restaurant known to have a bad behavior surcharge. A restaurant in Singapore last year implemented a $10 screaming children surcharge."
1: Huh.
0: Well, knowing Singapore, at least they didn't give him 10 lashes.
1: Yeah.
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1: Got Brad Paisley lined up in just a moment. It's also Chris Jansen. Here's Justin Moore in Time's Ticking on your number one for new country, Cat 103.7.

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There was Riley Green with Change My Mind. He's going to be over in Des Moines, part of the Iowa State Fair, their concert lineup there in the grandstand. They always put on some good ones over there. If you feel like road tripping over this summer, go check that out. Post Malone and Morgan Wallen are on now, Cat 103.7.

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Yep, we got it. From her Dandelion album, this is Be Her on Cat 103.7.

0: 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Now, Raina, you're in West Omaha. 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

0: Rocky Mountain Low. It's Corey Kinn and Cole Wetzel together here on Cat 103.7. I'm Hoss and my mouth is watering already this morning as I'm thinking about the Taste of Omaha coming up this weekend, Friday, Saturday, Sunday, down at the Heartland of America Park there on the riverfront. It is going to be a ton of fun. Great restaurants, including Tamalixto. They're over at 67th and Blondo. They make these amazing tamales. Oh my gosh, so many great flavors of tamales and some amazing desserts. The reason I know this is they dropped off some food. So that's how I get primed up for the Taste of Omaha. They had this churro cheesecake. It is amazing. I'm on a sugar rush, can you tell? But that's just one of the great restaurants, Tamalixto. They're going to be down there. Lots of other of your favorite Omaha restaurants are going to be a part of Taste of Omaha. I know they're going to have live music down there. They're going to have cooking demos. There's a kid zone down there. Just a ton of fun Friday, Saturday, and Sunday. If you need some info about Taste of Omaha, we've got it loaded up. Check out our website, thecat.com.
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Dylan Scott here on Cat 103.7 as we're hanging out here on this Wednesday. That's at least that's what it says on the calendar, but you and I both know it still feels like a Tuesday. But all I know is we're a day closer to the weekend, and that's a good thing. Let's get you Jason Aldean. Don't tell on me. 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

Your home of Ella Langley is Cat 103.7. That, of course, was Choosing Texas. Looking ahead, a throwback from Tim McGraw is coming up. Blake Shelton on the way, too. But now it's Kane Brown on Cat 103.7.

0: A Tim McGraw throwback on Cat 103.7. Lindsay, you're out in Plattsmith. Where do you have us turned on at?
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0: 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Let's turn this truck around with Jordan Davis now on Cat 103.7.

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0: Omaha's number one for new country. That's Dan and Shay's Say So here on Cat 103.7. I'm Haas. Here we are on a Wednesday. Looking forward to this weekend as we've got Little Big Town tickets to give away. They're going to be at the Stir Cove coming up on Thursday, a week from tomorrow. Isn't that crazy? Thursday, June 4th, where we're going to give you a chance to win tickets all weekend with our Tickets on the Tens. 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That's why we call it Tickets on the Tens. 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

George Burge teaming up with Luke Bryan on this duet. 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

dirt floor poor. Of course, that was back before the war. Yeah, your uncle and I made quite a pair, flying F-15s through hostile air. He went down, but they missed me by a hair. He'd always stop right there and say,

0: Chris Jansen's going to be headed into Cat Country. Yeah, he's coming in for a concert at the Warhorse Casino coming up in August. We have all the info on the concerts page at thecat.com. He's on now.
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0: I need to apologize. We couldn't do the Lunchbox lyric game today as they're doing some work here in the studio on the on some of the electronics in here. So we'll give you another chance tomorrow. All right, I promise. We'll give you a chance to win those tickets to the Eagle Raceway coming up tomorrow. But now here comes Riley Green on Cat 103.7.
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1: This is Jordan.
0: Jordan is a patient at Children's Nebraska, and this is his story.
1: So my condition is called optic nerve hypoplasia. You know how your optic nerve is connected to your brain? Well, mine is just an itty-bitty little optic nerve that can't reach my brain.
2: Jordan's an inspiration to our entire clinic. He's so positive, and we just enjoy him so much. And I hope everyone gets to meet Jordan. He's such a blessing and an amazing person, and I want everyone to learn from him.
0: Just his outlook on life. So positive, and he always got a smile on his face. Always wants to cheer everybody up.
3: April's gonna rain and flowers gonna bloom. And I'm gonna love you.
1: They're not disabilities. They're abilities. I want kids to be the best they can be. Every dollar you donate can help kids like me who have similar conditions. We spend money to the last dollar to help kids in need. Kids that have like adrenal crisis like me, or kids that have cancer, and you can help them too by donating to Children's Nebraska and helping people in need. When I'm hurt, they help me. When I'm sick, they push to the limit to make me feel better. And when I go to my weight and wellness checkups, they make me feel like I'm at home.
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1: 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Don't let others push you around. And if you can believe, you can achieve.

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I'm Gonna Love You. It's here on the At Work Show on Cat 103.7. Thank you so much for letting me be a part of your workday. I'll try to keep the tunes going for you. Taylor Swift lined up, Tyler Hubbard too, but now Jason Aldean, Don't Tell on Me, is on Cat 103.7.

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That was Jordan Davis with Turn This Truck Around. Jordan going to be at the Stir Cove, Harrah's Casino, Council Bluffs, playing an all-ages show under the stars, July 10th. That's a Friday night. 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We got all the details there for you.

One of the missing celebrities at the ACMs in Vegas was Megan Maroney, even though she was one of the most nominated artists of the night. I mean, she had 9 nominations. She wasn't there. She skipped the ceremony because she was the maid of honor at her best friend's wedding, which was out of the country, which is awesome for her. Here is Megan now with Beautiful Things on Cat 103.7.

day, Potts Farm was a place to go. Load a truck up, hit the dirt road. 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Jack and Jim were a few good men. 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And all this small town, he said, she said. 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You better mind your business, man. Watch your mouth. 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I'm tired of talking, man. Y'all ain't listening. Them old dirt.

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And how about Parker McCollum? He scored the highly coveted album of the year with his self-titled project, Parker McCollum. It is a really good project. Did you know he recorded the entire album in 7 days? Yep, he and the guys got together, knocked it out. Pretty cool stuff. Here is Parker now with Killing Me. It's here on your number one for new country, Cat 103.7.

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It's EJ. How are you? Thanks for coming by to ride home with me. Appreciate you hanging out and making Cat Country part of your day. That's what makes this community great. Here comes music from Chris Young for you now on Cat 103.7.

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Capital 3.7. My name's EJ. We are rolling through the 5 o'clock stump. It's a little something we do every weekday at 5 just to get your toes tapping on the ride home, kind of celebrate the end of the workday with you. Thanks for making Cat Country part of your ride today. Here's Jason Aldean on Capital 3.7.

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0: 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My name's EJ. 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

Capital 3.7. Hey, it's EJ. You know, this song here was originally written by Bob Dylan, but he didn't finish it. The Old Crow Medicine Show took it, finished it all out, made a big hit with it. Now everybody's doing it, including Darius Rucker. It's Wagon Wheel, and it's on Capital 3.7.

0: Cam 103.7, we are number one for new country. That's new stuff from Dan and Shay. That one's called Say So. Hey, it's EJ, Eli Young Band, and Morgan Wallen music on the way for you. Coming up on Monday, it's your chance to win cash. You know, America's turning 250 this year. 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

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My name's EJ. Thanks for rolling along here in Cat Country with us tonight. 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